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16th District, assist the officer police by radio, 40th from Brown. 16th District, assist the officer police by radio, 40th from Brown. 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

Requesting UAS in Area 401 Ashton, 16th District. Initial sighting on ASS, going to be 4-0 in Aspen. They had him out in custody, there's no injuries to police. And the 16th district initial sighting on ASS, if you're not on location, you can resume. They have him out in custody, 4-0 in Aspen, there's no injuries to police. WPRW 570 is 8:29 p.m.

0: Question
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1: Four three two and Clearfield for a shooting. Let's see another navigation. 4-3-3-2 and Clearfield. Scrum has reported shootings. No flight threats.

0: 31. That's an officer for pursuit for using instant. We are K-9 for article search. 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
1: Okay, what's the location?
0: 4-0 in Aspen. Thank you. Charlie 5. CF5 or CF7?

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ASCNDB. Martin, Pennsylvania 22nd District, assistant officer by radio. Martin Gerard.

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0: Carson in line, the 22nd district. Special officer by radio at front interval. Uber Zoom. All officers are accounted for, no injuries to police. Feet in the 22nd district, special officer by radio, front and Gerard. All officers are accounted for, no injuries to police. WPRW 578, the time is 8:38 p.m. Just trying to raise them up and know that the shooting on 32nd Clearfield is founded, but it looks like they are actually on Northwest there.
1: Thank you very much.
0: All right.

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I'm going to need to start with Front and Gerard for the prisoner of Rough Status.

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I'll double check on them. 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

0: The reference to our first would have been 3-4 Clearfield TX0197. So you get down to the assignment. Per RTC 2 Bonnie, we have you the second in the area of 3-2 and Patton. There was a male, no flash at this time, who came out of the alleyway, fired off one shot. The male at this time is deceased. He was pronounced at 8:45 p.m. by a doctor. No scene located at this time and nothing right on everywhere.
1: All right, you guys, let me know if you locate a scene, please.
0: Proceed, no problem.
1: Keep it on our sheet.

0: 10 reference to TX 1440306 at 7th and Diamond, burglary in progress, 2223 pulled off. Cindy, a false alarm, it was tripped by owner.
1: Yes, 7th Diamond, slow down, 7th Diamond, slow down. Jake, that's all right.

22nd, 1457 North Highwood, for a personal weapon, for a domestic, a 14-year-old male, no flash, attempting to harm his sister with an unknown weapon. The plane is hiding in the back of the home. Again, 22nd District, 1457 North Highwood, reported a person with a weapon domestic, from a 14-year-old male armed with an unknown weapon, threatening family members. Complaints hiding in the back of the home.

District 407 North 6, Porter Person, we go. Black female, no flash, glass beyond. Ended at 9407 North number 6, Porter Person, we go. Porter black female, no flash, possibly on.

0: Northwest, Austin.
1: 2 sets for security check. 7204 Gilmer Town, 8705 Gilmer Town. Thank you.

0: Boulevard 2. Five 501 West Roosevelt Boulevard, car number, please.
1: Okay.

0: Yeah, you'd be favored. Have all the officers start making their way towards the transport vehicle to go back to the skating area.
1: Okay, have all officers start heading over to the transport vehicle. Have all the officers start heading over to the transport vehicle.

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With a black male shirt with black pants, home with a bat. And 25th, 1339 West Reggie, put a first order weapon on the highway. With a black male shirt with black pants, home with a bat.

0: Bill Street, present with the weapon, and reference to 11-year-old male put mining fluid on a juvenile. The defeating in the 12th District, 5821 Hassel Street, present with a weapon, 11-year-old male poured lightning fluid on a juvenile. No brother. No flash.
1: Someone had been reversing her weapon. 11-year-old on with lighting fluid. We're not another juvenile. Plane refused rescue. Again, in 12-5821 Hancock Street, reported a personal weapon. 11-year-old male, no flash. Poured lighting fluid on the complainant's son. Plane refused rescue. That's true.

4007 November 6, order personally got 5 Kilo 5.5, heavy build, made with breath, fire with supply. Again, 25th, 4007 November 6, order personally got order of a black female 5.5 in height, heavy build. Making threats, firearm was required only.

0: you make an announcement to see if there's any other officers on their way up to the transportation area?
1: Yeah, but there are other officers in group.
2: Diva 2418, you got 6 officers on the way up from Kelly Drive.
1: Alright, we got 6 more.
0: Proceed that, thank you.

35th, Mark on that window, waiting for the stuff in progress. Three black pants, all black clothing, breaking into a Kia. Again, breaking into a gray Kia. Again, 35th, Mark on that window, that's in progress. And three black pants, all black clothing, breaking into a gray Kia. No further information.

District 2049 Chestnut Street, Quarter Person 11 in the 4th floor. For black male, gray hat, orange and yellow jacket, gray pants, possibly home tonight. Again, in the 2049 Chestnut, Quarter Person 11, 4th floor. That is black male, gray hat, orange and yellow jacket, gray pants, possibly armed with a knife, nothing further.

0: One more announcement. Can you turn your response off after transportation, please?
1: Anyone else out of 11L waiting for transportation? Anyone else need transportation?

0: We're a person screaming in front of the school. 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Unknown what he's doing. Again, 1300 East South Rock and Florida person screaming. 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Nothing's up.
1: Anyone else? Or special events? Then switch over to Central Band.

for the first 11 jacks. This is Blackmail. Tan hat, green shirt, cargo pants, white sneakers, home with a knife making threats. Last seen zooming on foot towards Sally Avenue. Again, in the 7th, 8200 Roosevelt Boulevard, for the first 11 at the Acme. For the Blackmail with a tan hat, green shirt, cargo pants, and white sneakers, home with a knife making threats. Last seen towards Sally Avenue.

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0: Yes, drop me a 7-number for security check at 5159 Lancaster.
1: Got it.
0: Thank you.
1: You're welcome.

apparel, food, beverage in progress. A female complaint, all locations of open property. And 35-5147 North Fair Hill, reported burglary in progress. A female complaint in all location with an open property.

Crosstown 26 District, first one to come front from Burke at Burke Station, report of a black male green hoodie, top tight around his face, and shooting on the highway. This would be number 26, first one to gun. Frankfurt and Burke at the Burke Station for a black male with a green hoodie, top tight around his face. You've seen shooting on the highway, there's nothing for this.

0: This report of a person with a gun, 3649 North Kamak Street. No flashes. I mean, the 25th district report of a person with a gun, 3649 North Kamak. Reference the people armed with firearm, no description and no flash, nothing further.
1: Person about 25th, person on 3649 North Kamak Street, reference people, no flash, armed on highway, this would be on 25th, person on 3649 North Kamak, reference to a group of people, there's no flash, armed on highway, nothing further.

by the festival is down at 3649 North Comanche, Houston, Wisconsin County. Once again, in the 25th District, Union Supply, that's a person with a gun at 3649 North Comanche, Houston, Wisconsin County.

First of my next district up in Congress, 917 Silver Street at 7-Eleven. You got three people. One of them's a black male, sunglasses, and a hoodie on the pizza shop. So it's been distributing a knife. That's in progress, 917 Silver at 7-Eleven. You got three people. One of them's a black male, sunglasses, and a hoodie on the pizza, taking items. There's nothing further.

It's 2904 German Tenant. I got this complaint on the line. He says a black or orange shirt possibly attempting to rob them. I got the old German Town between Orleans and Monmouth.

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I don't know if he was looking up for that.

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And then so on location, if you could just start to have those units expedite, those things sound like they're getting a little hectic.

0: Sorry, who do they have out there?
1: This is a person screaming 2904 Germantown. There's a possible 302 on location. States they're possibly being robbed, but medics are on location.
0: Sorry, Dad, okay.

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1: Yes, I'm sorry, how can I help you?
0: No problem. Eastbound Roosevelt Boulevard, right before the Wichita connects, there's a car down in the left lane. I couldn't stop in time to get to him. Can we see if there's a PennDOT truck available?
1: You said eastbound on the boulevard before Wichita?
0: Correct.
1: No, there's off on the boulevard.

out for Black Mel, Gray Hoodie, Black Pants, and Look Back, Armed with a Firearm. Drink 160 for the mercy of one person with a gun. Still look out for Black Mel, Gray Hoodie, Black Pants, Look Back, Armed with a Firearm. Love, brother.

In reference to the boulevard and Wissahickon, 3917 out there, she said there's nothing she sees out there.

Carson Line 7 District 750, Kentwood, Recoto Verde in progress. Gonna be 2 Hispanic males and 1 Hispanic female. All dark clothing. Gonna be breaking into a lot. Vacant property. Drilling into a lock. At 750, Kentwood, Recoto Verde in progress. 2 Hispanic males and 1 Hispanic female. All dark clothing. Breaking into a vacant lot.

212 West with Rittenhouse Square. Report of a theft in progress outside a parking lot to Black Mall. Roughly 6-1. A black shirt. White and black steel sneakers. Attempting to pick up. Black sedan. It's 212 West with Rittenhouse Square. Report of a theft in progress in a parking lot to Black Mall. Roughly 6-1. Black shirt and a white and black steel sneakers. Attempting to steal a black sedan.

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Female armed with a knife and mace, no flesh.

5 East Clementine. 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Also gunshots heard inside. No flash.

males wear masked leg hoodies, arrived in a white sedan and took a blue Honda CR-V. Last seen making a right on Tyson towards Boston 5 minutes ago. Mr. Pete in the 2nd District, Beth and Brother, 6948 Kindred. Female complaint in reference, two black males wearing masks and black hoodies, arrived in a white sedan and took a blue Honda CR-V. Last seen making a right on Tyson towards Boston.

Second theft, 6948 Kindred. You two males with masks and black hoodies in a white sedan. A blue Honda CRV. They were last seen turning onto Tyson towards the boulevard. That's painting the second theft, 6948 Kindred. It'll be two males in masks and black hoodies in a white sedan, just like a blue Honda CRV. They were last seen on Tyson towards Busselton.

17-5 Denton. Wanted to purchase a weapon. Suicide prevention line for a person armored at night threatening to harm themselves. That's seen in the 7th. 17-35 Denton. Wanted to purchase a weapon from the suicide prevention line for a person inside armored at night threatening to harm themselves.

25, partial to weapons domestic, 608 East Fire. Two armored and light flash. 25, partial to weapons domestic, 608 East Fire. Two armored and light flash.

25F, 4739 Rose Hill. Two male juveniles, all black clothing and masks, broken to a navy blue Hyundai Sonata. That's been in the 25th. Theft, 4739 Rose Hill. Two black male juveniles, all black clothing and masks, broken to a navy blue Hyundai Sonata.

20 past press for the gun, 13 lead high, black mount tall, gray hoodie, black pants, and a book bag. Just 20 past press for the gun, 13 lead high, black mount tall, gray hoodie, black pants, and a book bag.

person about the timing here. We can have announced one five-mile location at Hans 2 and another mail at 6. Between the 17th, first 11th, 20th, and Garrett. 10 juveniles. One with elevation of Black Pants chasing the rail sticks.

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0: 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Car stand by 1st District. 2113 McKean, President of Buckingham County. 2113 McKean, President of Buckingham County.
1: District 2113 McKean, prison with a weapon resume unfounded. 2113 McKean, prison with a weapon resume unfounded.

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Columbia 56 in Florence. The male in the Honda Accord, black Honda Accord, he pulled over to give the police information. Currently, we'll see a black Ford Taurus.

Stand by. 9th District. Unnecessary is going to be a founded carjacking point of gun. Two black males. It was a black Honda Accord. Larry Robert. At 755 last seen on 20th. Approximately 10 minutes ago. We have found a carjacking point of gun. 2-0 and Sherry. It was going to be two black males. Tape was a black Honda Accord. Larry, Mary, Robert, 575, last seen on 20th Street. The vehicle was not trackable. Both black males had on dark clothing and face masks. Nothing's prepared.

Her rib is in femoral, 4-9 inches. They said they can put it on the femur and saw her get assaulted and put in the leg towards horse neck in around 5-6 months. Negative on the camera in the area. We passed a vehicle in the rear of 1600 South 5-9. The same vehicle has a screamer that came out prior. And all the sponsor went to the female to the same.

vehicle fighting me, put her in a car. Another guy was following them. They had the vehicle, skip out in the rear. I was 600 seconds.

Passing by the 25th, 3334 North Park. You can resume radio and MDT transmissions in the area. It's unfounded. 3334 North Park. You can resume radio and MDT transmissions in the area. It's unfounded.

19, Tetershot spot activation, 5338 Vine Street, going to be 2. That's Pete in the 19th. Shot spot activation, 5338 Vine Street, 2 Earth.

responder, please know that 232 had a vehicle take off on him. He's not in pursuit. It was a Kia Soul, silver in color, four juvenile black males, and it is operating at high rate of speed. And it was last seen in the area of Strail and Berea. Has a tag on it of KZebra Zebra 6640. Does not come back to that vehicle.

school in the four juvenile black males. Israel, 3-2, took off on him, a Kia Soul silver car, driven by four juvenile black males. 18 Zebra 6640, didn't come back to that vehicle.

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A pocket knife and flash. Mel also has a minimum previous as 8136 Airdrick Farming 3. Mel is a female. Mel has a pocket knife, a flash.

passing by 17th District, 30th and Tasker. Person with a weapon, 4 males, 23, wearing dark clothing. 1 male's wearing a white shirt, armed with a crowbar. Last seen on foot towards 27th. They were breaking into multiple vehicles on the highway. That's Tasker, 30th and Tasker for 4 males, 3 wearing black clothing, 1 wearing a white shirt, armed with a crowbar, breaking into vehicles. Last seen on foot towards 27th and Tasker.

four people inside of a black Jeep throwing bricks at people. That's been in the 45th. Old York and Hunting Park. Four people inside of a black Jeep throwing bricks at people.

Sherman 3899 Mingo, PJP parking lot, juvenile, alone inside of a white Chevy sedan. That's speeding in the 24th, person screaming at 3899 Mingo, PJP parking lot, juvenile, alone inside of a white Chevy sedan.

Usually persons who have been 763401. No call was saved, was said, and hung up. That's the team. 14 usually persons who have been 763401. No additional. Personal weapon, report of a mound stab, 7674 at the lawn. No flash, this being the 14th personal weapon, report of a mound stab, 7674 at the lawn, no flash.

stand by. It's going to be in the 14th District, 763 4th Line. Have a person with a weapon. No flash. Rescuers and Ralph says a male possibly stabbed. 763 4th Line, person with a weapon. Rescue responded. No flash or information on the door.

0: 3/4 of Bryant Avenue. The stabbing's going to be unfound. It's just going to be a cut. It's 7634 Thoron, no stab.
1: No stabbing the 14th, correct?
0: That's correct.
1: Charlie 5-5-7.

Crash in my 3rd District, 2522 South Sartain, person with a gun. Smell possibly armed and medic concerned. 2522 South Sartain, person with a gun. Smell possibly armed and medic concerned.

District 22nd and St. Albans, reported a theft in progress when they were out smoke shop. Some men wearing a black surgical mask and all black clothing attempted to break into a gray vehicle. Massachusetts Tag 73, Frank, yesterday 90. That's 22 in St. Albans, reported a theft in progress to out smoke shop. Some men wearing a black surgical mask and all black clothing attempted to break into a gray vehicle. Massachusetts Tag 73, Frank, yesterday 90.

0: first flush with dark blue jeans and black shoes, and white female with a red top, taking merchandise at white female to Lanarkin, 20th. The male is on foot Lanarkin to the 23rd. This is first Fisher Park, one step to progress within Oregon Avenue from the Walgreens, a white male with a gray sweatshirt and dark blue jeans with black shoes, accompanied by a white female with a red top, taking merchandise. She was last seen on foot in Oregon to the 20th, and male was last seen on foot in Oregon to the 23rd.
1: To Walgreens, a white male, gray sweatshirt, dark blue jeans, and black shoes, with a white female, or with a female, red top. And we're taking merchandise, last seen on foot. Repeating in the first 23rd, progress. Walgreens, white male, gray sweatshirt, dark blue jeans, black shoes, with a female with a red top, they're last seen on foot, on Oregon's 23rd.

0: Carolina for a post between Oregon and Central Province and Spokane, and two degrees between Oregon and Central Province and Spokane.
1: Ten Oregon Avenue, 7 progress was unfounded.

0: Also, 4660 Edmund came in as DK Blackmail, Aaron Twist, Green Shirt, Green Pants. Kicked in the door, currently yelling at someone inside for a second party caller. Javina 15th District, someone breaking in. 4658 Edmund, also 60 Edmund. DK Blackmail, Aaron Twist, Green Shirt, Green Pants. Kicked in the door, currently yelling at someone inside.
1: Someone breaking in at 4658 Edmund. Could be a Blackmail, Hair and Twist, Green Shirt, Olive Green Pants, through the front door. Going to 15 at 4658 Edmund or 4660 Edmund. Going to be a Blackmail, Hair and Twist, Green Shirt, Green Pants, through the front door.

man's got a purse with a gun. 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He's also smoking narcotics, refusing to leave. That's going to be in the 15th District, 1521 East Child. He had a purse with a gun. Male complainant, short black, male gray sweater, green pants, long with a gun. Smoking narcotics, refusing to leave.

in the first district, robbery in progress, 18th in Oregon, and then something on it. Black male, dark colored clothing, all black, and something to rob the store, when it's a man. Being in the first district, 18th in Oregon, for robbery in progress, and something on it.

0: Jack.
1: Jesus, 1450 with all the other persons family found out in the flash. Yeah, the 35th. 1450 with all the other persons family also found out in the flash. Proceed.
0: District 1811, Malcolm Carr, St. Louis.
1: Responding again. You can also play for the officers responding.

Play for Desert 282 Germantown, Rock Village, Black Mountain, Black Sunglasses, Red Shirt, on the Hockey Stick, and the Planet. And this is a 282 Germantown, person loving the War Rock Building for Black Mountain, Red Sunglasses, and Red

443 Whispering, this person's screaming for a male making pleasant self-harm, no flash. Again, internet message for 443 Whispering, this person's screaming for a male making pleasant self-harm.

you prefer someone with a John Black Bellini complected operating a silver Ram tow truck with the words Three Brothers written on it, brandished a farm with a medical plane, and again in the 35th. Fifth and Godfrey for person with a gun, Black Bellini complected operating a silver Ram tow truck with the words Three Brothers written on it, brandished a firearm with a milk plant.

the Hampton Inn, black female wearing black sunglasses and gray and blue jeans, making threats to staff security as they're meeting in the 9th District. 1301 Racer, version 111 of the Hampton Inn, black female wearing glasses and gray hoodie and blue jeans, running to staff security.

2631 Tasker for personal weapons out of Atlanta, Nissan Sentra, 30-year-old black female out of night having a mental health crisis. Again, in the 17th District, 2631 Tasker Street for personal weapons out of Atlanta, Nissan Sentra, reference to a black female about 30 years old having a mental health crisis on Wednesday night.

Correspondence could be in the second. 7-9-12 with Boulevard, it's going to be accepting progress at the Wawa, white male, black Eagles hat, white shirt, blue jeans, runaway Target bag. Look, Red Bull, blasting going to a one on the Boulevard. Ping in a second, 7-9-12 with Boulevard, it's going to be accepting progress at the Wawa, white male, black Eagles hat, white shirt, blue jeans, runaway Target bag. Look, Red Bull, she's blasting going to a one on the Boulevard, nothing further.

0: 443 West Springer's first screen, male making threat to self harm. Again, on the 39443 West Springer's first screen, male making threat to self harm. No flash.
1: Good morning, sir. 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

0: Hey, yes, hello. Good morning, Mr. Delasola.
1: Good morning. Pound at Crystal Road 1726, 31 Terrace Road, pound it.

0: bus am I? In the 2nd District, that's in progress. 6640 Oxford Avenue, Malcolm Clayton's at the Acme. Look for a black male, gray hoodie, gray pants, no gray items, but I see him front on foot, Turds and McGee. It's 6640 Oxford. That's in progress at the Acme. Look for a black male, gray hoodie, gray pants, took items, I seen towards McGee.
1: This is 232 to 7 yeah.

5739 Broad Street, Bank of America. Steamer plane is process now on file. Very good, Bird Brothers, 5739 Broad Street, Bank of America. This is a steamer plane on file. Well, I'll use that sign.

Alright, not a piece of bitch. Can you rise 524 West Hill Creek Drive? It's going to be a sound at burglary. Female, someone broken in. Black male, 5'4", black

Jason attended burglary, 524 West Hill Creek Drive. For a black male, 5'4", with a black shirt. For the 2nd District Flash, unattended burglary, 524 West Hill Creek Drive. During the last 10 to 15 minutes. For a black male, 5'4", with a black shirt, in another direction.

upgrade of two properties. It's going to be 1524 West Hill Creek Drive and 5532 North Hill Creek Drive. You're going to be looking for a black man, black hat, black shorts, pink pants, black sneakers, racing 5 minutes to go towards Rising Sun Avenue. That's 5532 North Hill Creek Drive and 524 West Hill Creek Drive. Found a burglary of two properties looking for a black male, black hat, black shorts, tan pants, black sneakers. They seem 5 minutes ago towards Rising Sun.

Road rules are barely 5:24, so if you drive, so black, my black hat, black shirt, tan pants, and black sneakers. So at least you're going to the rising sun in the last 5 minutes. Second district, 5 minutes on the residence of Berkeley, 524 West Oak Creek Drive. So black, my black hat,

J, just some further updated information. 5532 North Hill Creek Drive is to be considered a home invasion strong arm. A tablet was taken and a complaint was assaulted at that location. So we're going to have a burglary and also a strong arm for this male. Again, it's a black male, black hat, black shorts, tan pants, black sneakers. Strong arm robbery taken was a tablet and last seen 5 minutes ago at Rising Sun Avenue.

11 chat service delivery in progress. Someone's possibly inside the stock room and equally is locked inside the office. It's verified. That's repeating in the 9th District, 1911 Chestnut Street, report of a burglary in progress. Someone's possibly inside the staff room. The employees are waiting in the office, locked inside. 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
1: Jay. State Road TX 2977, that's 2977. Going to be a vehicle ran off Dan 900 off the road, no injuries to police. Threw a red Chevy Blazer, took a tire out of the RPC, and went southbound towards New State Road in Tyconee. It's a, again, no tag at this time. It's a red Chevy Blazer. Took the 900 off the road. His tire blew out. It's southbound towards New State Road at Tyconee approximately 5 minutes ago.

0: rolls up down the state road, bombing D900. They're looking for a red Chevy Blazer with an unknown tag. There's Lacey southbound on New State Road. See no injuries to D900. 715 flashing, we didn't see no loss on 7000 State Road. On the D900, see no injuries. Look for a red Chevy Blazer with an unknown tag. Lacey southbound on New State Road.
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1: Good morning. 95 northbound, about a mile before exit 19. Right shoulder, yeah, still rebuke.

thing on that vehicle from earlier. It was all intentional act, personal property, and that's being driving carelessly, not causing to go into the truck. There's no reason for that flash.

Point stance is a post. Short, threatening, passive eyes. That's 2600 Rhythm Boulevard. That's Staples, a reference to a male armed with a male armed with a bat, black hoodie, blue shorts, threatening, passive eyes, not the credit.

female front with a black hoodie. So second district pistol with 3600 Roosevelt in front of the Staples. Smell the black hoodie, blue shorts, and the baseball bat threatening people.

0: And KSR has had some progress at the Wawa 5-6 Hispanic female juvenile center. Steal or stolen time to store. No further flash. 15 district, 45 10 KSR. Have some progress. Wawa 5-6 Hispanic female for juvenile center.
1: And it's up in progress, blah, blah, blah, for 4-5, juvenile location, take cash. Again, in the 15th district, 4510 Castor, that's in progress, blah, blah, 4-5 juvenile location, take cash.

CNN originally called them, they were being actively followed. Their home residence is 5902 East Roosevelt Boulevard. They're no longer being followed, so they're just going to add to the call. They're no longer being followed, so they have a response.

0: Yeah, so we have an available cert unit for disturbance business at 10814 Northeast Boulevard for female.
1: Do I have any cert units coming into service that can start into the 7th District assignment, 10814 Northeast Boulevard for disturbance?
2: First sergeant, what you got?
1: Say, first seven receiving it's gonna be anything that will help prices of the business.
2: Alright, I received that. They got units in the 7th.
1: Yes, the 7th is already in location.
2: Appreciate it, thank you.
1: Thank you.

550 Strawberry Mansion. Local people trapped report of a four-vehicle auto accident with one vehicle smoking and people trapped inside of it. Proceeding in the 22nd District, 3550 Strawberry Mansion. Local people trapped on a bridge for a four-vehicle accident with at least three people unresponsive and one vehicle smoking and someone trapped inside.

0: Well, Jack, can you have a bridge to look past the 19th or the 16th? They're going to have to close the bridge down.
1: No problem. I'll ask them that. The address, or correction, the number I have is 3182. The 22nd are requesting of Wilson Center. This is from Bernie Mansion. 22nd is at 7.

you go home at 30, 25, then you would have a person on the highway, 80%.

In the 22nd, 2101, college person left at apartment Asian Harry 7, black male in a light polo shirt, armed with a sword, threatening to complain it. Again, in the 22nd, 2101, North College, a person with a weapon, black man in a white polo shirt, armed with a sword, threatening the female complainant.

0: Set 1 Charlie.
1: Set 1 Charlie.
0: Yes. The male who's down on the highway on Kensington, is he in front of any particular landmarks?
1: Yeah, an establishment called the Medicine Shop.
2: Hi, Sarge, I got that. Looks like rescue's en route. I have it on our board.
1: Thank you, ma'am.

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Obviously, the female complainer again in the 39th district, 16 person with a known black

0: Third one, Charlie.
1: Third one, Charlie.
0: Yes, sir. It's going to be Medic 8 to a Vista 4 HCS. Thank you.
1: Receive.

5438 Sackett Street, comment that in progress for Family Dollar. 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That's 6438 Sackett Street, Central Products, Family Dollar. 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

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With a blue shirt. Took merchandise. 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

0: John 37.
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0: Good morning, I see.

0: 18th PSA 1. Comes with 36823. 36823. What do you think? Problem. You asked him.
1: Good morning, you and your papa, I'm Bill.
0: Good morning.
1: Can I say anything?
0: Okay.

San Andreas, 3106 North 28th Street. I'm at 3106. Right now, great heading. Security in front door. Nothing next, somewhere in 3106 North 20th. Department 3106, going on Greyhead. Keep it at the front door, there's a sign if you're not.

0: 15 to market. Black belt, brown hoodie, black pants. Throwing a knife. Also has mental health issues. 99th District, person with a weapon, 15 to market. With a black belt, brown hoodie, black pants. Throwing a knife. Possibly has mental health. Has mental health issues.
1: Yes, sir.

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1: Back up from Northwest.

7, number 3720, the disturbance house at 310 Penn Hill. 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

0: 15 coming in session screaming Longshore in Vancouver. Special party caller says the male is assaulting a female at the SUV child. Male's going to be wearing a white tee and jeans. That's Longshore in Vancouver for a person screaming. Male caller says that a male is assaulting a female inside of a black SUV with a child inside. Male's wearing a white shirt and jeans. Nothing further.
1: In the 15th Longshore Van Dyke, person screaming for male, assaulting a female, no flash. And the 15th Longshore Van Dyke, person screaming for male, assaulting a female, no flash.

hair, blue jeans, black pants, so quite a bit. 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
1: Sorry, I gotta push it in there.

0: Yes, I need somebody else if I send you.
1: Yes, in the 19th at 1545 North 55.
0: Dan 848. 47. Can I have numbers for an investment? 2537 North Garnett Street. I think I have DC numbers.

Satcom 6. 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

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Be advised that vehicle does have a flat tire. Have to change the pumps in them also. Mirror monitor and correct the male for flat tires.

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P3100-4, is Connor still behind that vehicle? Check for you, sir. Hold on.

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It was a blue Subaru Outback Virginia tag. Victor Nathan Robert 3917. Just be advised, time 6 is 3.

1104. It's not too close to you at this time, but the 15th District is in pursuit of a vehicle wanted for aggravated assault on police. It also took off on the Virginia Tech. It's currently traveling south hill. It's mostly been staying in the 15th District, which is the case it enters the East Division. I'm going to put it down. Before it is a car pursuit. East has been notified.

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Go.

as well. Authority, CO-15 has terminated the pursuit. If you have any units that still have eyes on that vehicle that's wanted for assault on police, again, CO-15 has terminated that pursuit.

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CO-15 wants units on the exit ramps along I-95 for this vehicle.

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1: Keep your advised, I don't know what 81 came over. He was southbound and northbound lane. It's still terminated. Just be advised, they're asking for east to be covering the exits on 95. And J-Man, let me know if you contacted the state police. We're still trying to call them over here. All right, we'll take care of it here.

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1: UAS 2 receive. 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

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What was the direction of travel? With a priority. D700 Juniata, the vehicle was got off I-95 and was at that location traveling westbound to get 2700 Juniata in the 15th.

0: respond to that storm, maybe do a track.
1: K2 Charlie.
2: Yeah, can we have K9 deployed to the area of Almond and Croydon in reference to the 15th Business Car Pursuit? Nails, vehicle located and occupied.
1: K2 Charlie, we're at the route, have everybody stay away from the vehicle until we arrive.
2: All right, you, Jay, to Northeast from K9, have units stay away from the vehicle while K9 is en route.
1: K7, I'll be in Almond and Clearing, correct?
2: All right, ma'am, you're saying about the cemetery.

0: any other additional equipment, let me know.
1: I'm also going to head over.
0: Receive. I also do have a drone unit that could deploy to that cemetery on the 15th.
2: Yes, do we have one drone?
0: UAS 2 receive, thank you. Great as well from headquarters.

0: K2 Charlie, you can show me route to that also.
1: K2 Charlie, received.
0: Call police, correct.

0: I just pulled off Almond and Corden.
1: Okay, 7 Racine.
2: Or D to Jack.
1: Proceed.
2: Yeah, just see if I 15 Max Ring, just is wondering where the journey is going through the line units to cover any area out there. What's their EPA?
1: I'll ask. UAS 2.

0: weapon of the law and harasser, two males, assaulting a juvenile, again, in the 25th, 36, 65, rise of impression of weapon of the law and harasser, two males, armed with belts, assaulting a juvenile, son of America.
1: Okay, sir.
0: Proceed.
1: John, Kate, we're with me. We're both on a J-Vance. It was between the 24th and the 15th.
0: Proceed.

0: 14 push up and 9:15 he's quiet. It seems like there's a black male and female assaulting her with an unknown object. I got rescue or route. That's in the 14th weapon, 915, he's quiet. It seems like they was assaulted by a black male and female with an unknown object. I got rescue or route, non-verified use caution.
1: He's asking for the location of the drone unit.
2: Yes, 15 Mike 1, how about the drone unit switching over to the northeast, please?
3: So,
2: northeast.

0: 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This is location active domestic.
1: Do I have any 15 dispute? I can resume for the assist 7605 the Boulevard at the Hub.

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1: K-7?
2: 7, sir. We are surveying right now, myself and K-4.

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2: Uh-huh.

0: Ne o kadar?
1: Agata. I'm a setup. Roster call suit to Coney and Church. We have that now, custody. Roster call suit to Coney and Church. We have that now, in custody. To go find something at 11:51 a.m.
2: It's Jay Dunn. Coney and Church, we do have that male in custody, flying under Headley, no injuries to police there. The Coney and Church, we're in pursuit. Male in custody, 2900 Headley, no injuries to police, Jay.
3: United District, all units responding to the report of a person with weapon, 20 persons labor, secret routine was on top. That's the beginning of the United District. Units responding to the report of a person with a weapon, 21 labor, secret routine was on top.
1: Press 1 to 2 on the Cypress, I'm found it. Press 1 to 2 on the Cypress, I'm found it.

0: Game 7.
1: Yeah, they're going to take this male to a hospital to get evaluated, and then they're going to transport him to Major Crimes.
0: Okay.

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1: I want to head back to headquarters right away. That's one, everybody.

Female to the vehicle, that's the eastbound of Honey Park. 25th, Ocean Progress, 151 West Lazerne. The black man is driving a burn tow truck, and you were extra yesterday, 0105. Before stopping by female to the vehicle, racing eastbound of Honey Park from American.

0: One L to be here, don't want to go. 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First District, Crystal Gun, 1941, South Bonzo. So one L to be here, don't want to go. Argue one another now.
1: This is Mr. Drop me a call, 144-2846, it's NF39-443 West Bronx.
0: This is

0: Can we unfound it? That's for a Citroen person with a gun, 1941 southbound, but can we unfound it?
1: Bonzo, unfound it. Press order again, 1941 southbound, unfound it.

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0: Have medical come to the 15th Street side garage of 1501 Arch Street for assault victim. Head laceration.

0: 试过。
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1: It actually came out the seventh year and then a couple of months between us. It went out there earlier than what it was last time. Call is 9:02 a.m.

0: 14 Commercial Robin Line 6400 to Benton at the YMG Supermarket. 214 Commercial Robin Line 6400 to Benton at the YMG Supermarket.
1: Sir, one. Yeah, the person is forgetting calling out. 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

0: Joe at all.
1: Same 972. I have a set of numbers for 100 North 15th Street for an assault.
2: Okay. 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

0: an 18-9 became a zoo less unfounded. 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
1: I think,

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0: Sure.
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And the 25th, 27th, 31 this month, that's in progress. You know, beverage from Black Halifax at 11 foot. Speeding in the 25th district.

in the 26th District, 8th and Gerard for robbery in progress, point a strong arm by 5 males. They took the complainant's Cranberry and Color 2021 check.

4510 Frankfurt on the ride along Frankfurt Avenue Health Center. It's false. 15 District, 4510 Frankfurt, ride along Frankfurt Avenue Health Center. That's going to be false.

0: Bravo,
1: Hotel. Yes, can you just make an announcement to see if anyone else needs transportation from 5000 Las Vegas, please?
0: Any units that need transportation from 5000 Las Vegas? Do we have any units that need transportation from 5000 Las Vegas?

0: in the second 602 on Rural Avenue, person with a gun. Someone threatened to shoot himself. Rescue Gabby, an 82-year-old male with back pain. Call him on the doctor's office. Rescue's waiting for police upon arrival. That's going to be in the second 602 on Rural Avenue, person with a gun. Someone threatened to shoot himself. Rescue Gabby, an 83-year-old with pain. Since called him on the doctor's office. This rescue's going to wait for the police.
1: 602 on Rural Avenue, person with a gun for an 83-year-old male armed with a gun making threats to self harm again. Second District 602 on Rural person with a gun. Reference to this 83-year-old male armed with a gun making threats to self harm.
2: 601 Charlie, how many calls do you have on that?
1: The first call came for it

0: Now he's 83 years old with pain, since cleared by the doctor's office. His rescue's on the way for the police.
1: 6602 on Rue Avenue, person with a gun for an 83-year-old male armed with a gun making threats to self-harm. Again, 2nd District, 6602 on Rue, person with a gun. Reference to an 83-year-old male armed with a gun making threats to self-harm.
2: Say one, Charlie. Give me a call the other one.
1: The first call came for it.
2: My amputee is, not functioning correctly. Is there a callback number for me?
1: There is a callback number, but it was called in by the gentleman's doctor's office.
2: Alrighty.

0: Let me know if, because it says Pennyback Park, or Penny Park. Let me know if we need to go to that. You can just drop it down right now.
1: Receive.

0: suspicious person with a gun. A black man, black under armor, set armed with his tactical white shirt, brown shorts, also on. So it's not certified. That's going to be the 15th Robinson Brown's person with a gun, black male, black under armor, set on. Black male, white shirt, brown shorts, also on. So it's not verified. Use caution.
1: Black male wearing under armor, Hispanic male wearing a white shirt, both have guns. That's being the 15th. Robinson Brown's person with a gun for an armed black male wearing under armor, accompanied by a Hispanic male wearing a white shirt.

0: 6 weeks there. Going back and first dish 265 and going first move in for. We're going to 2-2 in Jackson on the front.
1: Emily, first in the left, for a black male, 5'6", wearing a white t-shirt and blue jeans, hit the complainant with a bat. Speaking in the first district, 2625, Emily, first in the left, for a black male, 5'6", wearing a white t-shirt and blue jeans, hit the complainant with a bat.

0: Proceed.
1: Can you please drop those off at Officer 1 is on?
0: Proceed.
2: Sir 1, we're going to reach out to the callback number, see if we can get an exact location.
0: Proceed.
3: Personally, I'm offended. Robert's personally, I'm offended.

0: Circle Charlie.
1: Circle One Charlie.
0: On route job, I was able to speak with the physician who gave me the complainant's phone number. I'm going to try to call back over there.
1: Proceed.
0: Can you second respond to that?
1: Yes, I have two different units that responded.
0: Okay, thank you.

Central Reference 6021 Route. First going across to be Nilgon Heath. There's going to be an attack at Israel 6021 Route Avenue. First one is on Nilgon Heath.

0: split one.
1: Third one?
0: Yeah, so we're still trying to get contact on that number that was in the job that you just visited us from.
1: One moment. Well, it seems the 9th District made an investment and cleared everybody off of it.
0: No problem. I don't know if you can reopen it or not, but we're still just trying to make contact with the person.
1: First, I'll continue holding you and Sir 2 out there.
0: Appreciate it, sir. Thank you.

0: Regarding On Road, apparently you guys were successful in getting them to talk with the medics and go with the medics. So, no weapon involved either.
1: That's how one Charlie received.

0: Papa Joe. Echo 22 in Jackson, can we look for a black male 5'6" wearing a white t-shirt, blue pants? I'm going to hit the complainant with a bat. Yeah, first is your 265 Emily, pressure weapons, sound assignment, can we look for a black male 5'6" white t-shirt, blue pants? I'm going to hit the complainant with a bat. This is Colonel Rob, 22 in Jackson, 15 minutes ago.
1: Guys, 2625 Emily Street, looking for an unknown black male about 5'6", wearing a white t-shirt and blue jeans. He attempted to strike the complainant with a bat. Once repeating in the first district, flash information for a founded assault. 2625 Emily Street for an unknown black male about 5'6", wearing a white t-shirt and blue jeans. He attempted to strike the complainant with a bat, possibly still in the area.

In the 9th District, 2120 Spruce, Residential Robbery 1, Silent Panic, again in the 9th District, 210 Spruce Street. Residential Robbery 1, Silent Panic.

0: 15th District, 541 Acro through the Persian when I go in front of the store. People said there's a making threats, mentioned a firearm, black and blue, yellow pants, new shirt, possible mental health issues. That's in the 15-5401 Acro to the Persian area. On the store, female caller making threats, mentioned a gun. There's also black and blue, yellow pants, new shirt, and new shoes, possible mental health issues. Caution.
1: Oh, yeah. We're communicating with the person.
2: Sorry, sir. Just stand by one moment. I'm getting a call in the
1: I will keep you advised. You can not drop out, though. Did you get these numbers?

0: That's the 8-9-5.
1: Yeah, two different locals on TX5125 as well as 5068 is failed it. The tracks has had several different fire spots here. Just keeping you guys alive.
0: Press in.

2-1 League Street for someone breaking in on us, but a known male attempted forced entry. Again, in the third district of a 2-1 League Street, someone breaking in for a known male attempted forced entry.

from Belleville, person with a gun, for a black female armed with a gun, disputes the complainant. Canada 14-6517, Belleville, person with a gun, officer with a black female armed with a gun, and disputes the complainant.

0: 721 League Street, I found it. Third District, someone breaking in 721 League Street, I found it.
1: Third District, 721 League, someone breaking in, I found it. Again, in the third, 721 League, where someone's breaking in, I found it.

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0: Dispatch, can you send medics for 1501? Ox Street is a family court on the 13th floor. We have one employee, he has a sugar low, and he needs to go to medical.
1: I'll make the notification now.
0: Copy, thank you.

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1: Let's see.
0: Show me. How do you switch on with the air?

Yeah, 6315 Stenton Avenue. For a tall black male wearing a black t-shirt assaulting a female. Again, in the 14th, 6315 Stenton, for a black male with a tall bill

Fargo Smith and Dickinson. Two white guys, one in a dark green shirt and pants. He's got a dark Greek writing on it. There's a silver scooter, but a dark brown Subaru. Not on Office Street. So there's just Fargo Smith and Dickinson. Two white guys, one in a dark green shirt and pants. He has a dark gray shirt with writing on it. There's a silver scooter. On a dark brown Subaru northbound on Fifth Street.

15, this is Bananas Burglary and Pop at 1611 Arrick Street. It's two males being inside of abandoned property. No flash. 1511 Arrick Street was Bananas Burglary and Pop. Two males, no flash, inside of abandoned property. Nothing further.

DN971. Can I get staff members reading in the second district? Address is going to be 7301 Castor Avenue.

0: About 5 minutes away from opening. Just make sure everybody's on post.
1: 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All units on post are about 5 minutes away from opening. Festival about 5 minutes away from opening. All units on post.
2: Let me log you on. What's your badge number? I'll drop them under that.
0: 3902.

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White shirt. Don't want to find him making threats. He's an away Mustang. And there's Harry Sand, 9441. Eastbound Renard. This is the request for them. Renard in jeans. Pulling out old head white shirt. Sort of fine, I'm making threats. Oh, wait, Mustang. He's taking Mary Harry's name, 9441. Eastbound Renard.

935 Elm Street, number 412. This is 25th Street, 2935 North 7th. Number 412, 1100 feet north.

degrees Celsius, 0.1. A hoodie and a book bag. The 17th Army Progress, 34 degrees Ferry. Point a gun and taser by two known black males. No flash on them. Take it with a hoodie and a book bag.

0: He's, Lemon Hill, come in.
1: At Lemon Hill.
0: Hey, get with the officers down at the south gate. That's a Kellyan size. There's a person pissed out down there. Let's see, make my way down.

0: 0-35-63.
1: Yes, young man. What was the location for that person?
0: Before you get the tally as well. Okay, we're by the 10th, the right-hand side of the person who came from his hospital.

Carson by the 15th, caller is from a regular 4218 Tackle Water Street, female claim less than 7 black females, no for the flash, 10 3 Carson, am I please? I'm giving priority, 4218 Tackle Water Street, someone breaking in, female complaint, arrested 7 black males, no flash, trying to break into the property, fight the daughters, nothing further.

0: 7 blast females heading into the front, no flush.
1: CP1.
2: You have officers close to Lemon Hill and Poplar handle disturbance there.
3: Have any officers assigned to Lemon Hill and Poplar? This is supposed to be a disturbance out there, Lemon Hill and Poplar. Oh, okay.
4: Supervisor, that's so.
3: Have his own supervisor.

0: We're going to hail command. I'm sorry. I'm dealing with a situation right now. Who are we looking for?
1: They said they had a disturbance that living on a proper drive. Is that what you were talking about, sir?
0: We're actually at County Drive. They had a disturbance here. It was a man refusing to give up his water bottle. I've advised him to leave, and he's walking off the farm on his own.
1: Okay.

0: Oh, come in. We do have medical coming down to Kelly and Fesley, right? Just Fesley Drive entrance, correct?
1: Welcome to a black man dress, black hoodie, black sweats. Area 1611 Griffith Street, second floor duplex. Female calling about the black male, dreads, black hoodie, black slips, gray sneakers, possibly arms still in the area.

0: Zebra 3134.
1: I'm over at the Poplar and Poplar Inch. There is no disturbance here.
0: Oh, okay. Thank you. Guys, let me know.

0: in the 2nd District, press 40 on 1611 Griffith. 2nd floor, black male dreads, black hoodie, black sweats. Summer of Fog.
1: That unit over with Kelly and Shelby drawing the hazard disturbance, ask them if they're still going on.
2: I believe all disturbances have been resolved. Zebra 3134.
3: 3134. I'm at the popular entrance. There is no disturbance up there.
1: Disturbance at.
2: It was one at Lemon Hill on top of it, and that has been resolved. And I think all the services that we were having had both been resolved to the other person he walked off.
1: Thank you, Radio.
2: No problem.

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1: Romeo, Charlie.
0: Receiving

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1: If we're at Hospital Base, did you drop any numbers?
0: I didn't, but did you want me to tell?
1: Can you drive, come to Hospital Base and just make an ACD.
0: Alright, what's your name?
1: Illinois.

0: PX 5549 5549 1611 Griffith Street. Can you have Stuart respond? The person with the gun call is going to be on sound if they would like them to come out to evaluate the person.
1: Available for 1611 Griffith in a second.
2: Sir.
1: Sir.

11 TX 5461, robbery in progress at 34th and Grace. It's going to be a found and assignment. Taser strong arm. We have two males and two females right now detained.

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You're found on the summons. 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We're going to have two males and two females in custody, positive ID.

Pacific on 260, you know, Simpson at the deli. 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

man, if we're personally gone, the Panther is flagrant. 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
1: Yes, good evening to you on yours. 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

East J. A stall just occurred. Car stand by. Car stand by. J to East. This all just occurred.

Lafayette Bombing Police, 124th District, 1st Assault Police, and a stolen vehicle just occurred. The 24th District, we're at O Oliver Hunting Park. We are looking for a silver Toyota. Unsure of the model. We got a Pennsylvania tag of Harry Dan X-ray 9472. Just struck a police vehicle and a pedestrian vehicle and fled. Was last seen in the area, Owen Hunting Park, and he posted 15th District. Again, from the 24th District, vehicle wanted for stolen police. And it's in stolen status, regular stolen status. We're looking for a silver Toyota. Models unknown at this time. Pennsylvania tag of Harry Dan X-ray 9472. Was last seen in the area of Owen Hunting Park. Heading into the 15th District, the pursuit was called off by the supervisor, Unit 2's Marshal.

0: 9-9-9, just let them know it's going to be a two-year call.
1: Appreciate that, sir. Change Northeast. Yes, ma'am. It's going to be a Toyota Corolla, the model. Silver Toyota Corolla.

0: Sorry, who was that?
1: Miss West.
0: Yes, ma'am.
1: All right, just be aware, that unit en route to an induction in progress, 1720 to the Wilson Inter Park Avenue, PS5573. It's going to be a reference to a 2-month-old juvenile that was taken by the father, no flesh given. I'll give you a rest.
0: I appreciate that, thank you.

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1: 1031. The Bahama State Bash 3616.
2: Thank you, sir. If you can just reset that, appreciate it. QJ to North Oroka. Okay.

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Domestic.

0: the person who done the Acme. For the black man with a green hat, green shirt, army fatigue, pants, white sneakers, threatening the manager. Firearm was implied only. Again, 7th District, 8200 in the Boulevard, for the person who done the Acme. For the black man with a green hat, green shirt, army fatigue, pants, white sneakers, and threatening the manager.
1: Again, KA5 has that vehicle unoccupied, 1300 Shelley, in reference to the assignment in the 8th. It's the right vehicle. Again, unoccupied, 1300 Shelley, 15th.

0: and check it out. I'm evaluating it.
1: Provide the Blue Bay of America area.
2: Landy, we just left the area, but we'll make our way back.

that flash information on the silver Toyota Corolla that hit the police vehicle. Please disregard the flash vehicle. It's found unoccupied. 1300 seller. Again, the silver Toyota Corolla flash just came down. The Salem police. That vehicle has been located. 1300 sellers unoccupied.

0: You wait, Esther. UAS 12 is going to be near your cell and leave it for them.
1: Okay. That's for juvenile blackmail.
0: I received, sir. Thank you.
1: Got it.

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0: Mr. Doctor.

We're at 7020 Wilson Avenue. Put a person screaming. A 13-year-old female threatening to ingest pills. There's no flash. It's called in by an organization called Green Ridge. Again, 14th District, 7020 Wilson Avenue. Put a person screaming. A 13-year-old female threatening to ingest pills to harm herself. There's no flash. It's called in by an organization called Green Ridge. Verifiable number, nothing further.

0: I'll come in. Hey, just realize, an army is on location. I mean, officers are on break. They have to release salvation truck as long as they have released that their
1: post. Do you have a location?
0: The exit next to the Grand Inn.
1: By the Grand Canyon exit, you have your break. If you have coverage for your post, you can go over there. Some of the army's on location to Grand Canyon.

Third District, number 15, Snyder Avenue. Put a person to go into Harbor Freight. Put a white male in a black hat, red scarf, a dark red shirt with tan cargo shorts. He's armed with a firearm, making threats. Possibly armed with a firearm. Firearm was implied. Again, Third District, number 15, Snyder Avenue. Put a person with a gun at Harbor Freight. Put a white male in a black hat, red scarf, dark gray shirt, and tan cargo shorts. Making threats. Firearm was implied.

0: 25th District. Flash information available. One in flag assault and boofer violations from 3053 North 2nd. Looking for an Hispanic male by the name of David Hernandez. Hispanic male with short hair, wearing a white shirt, white blue jean shorts. He fled in a white Ford F-150 with plywood walls and a black tailgate. This male is armed with a firearm on his right hip. Again, 25th District, flash information in the mail, wanted rag assault, moving violations, 3053 North 2nd Street. We're looking for an Hispanic male named David Hernandez. Hispanic male with short hair, wearing a white shirt, white blue jean shorts. He fled in a Ford F-150 with plywood wall and a black tailgate. And he possibly be headed to 2510 North 8th Street where he lives. This male does have a firearm on his right hip holster. Units, use caution.
1: Yeah, raise Lemon Hill Command. Lemon Hill
2: Command.
1: Yeah, there was out-of-town guys up there. They were told.
3: What location was that? I just spoke with them, sir.

3917 West Hunting Park, abduction in progress unfound. 3917 West Hunting Park, abduction in progress unfound and domestic only.

0: Special information, 25th District on mail, one for ag assault and poop violation for 3053 North 2nd. The first Hispanic male named David Hernandez, and Hispanic male, short hair, white shirt, white blue jean shorts, pulled a firearm out to complain. He fled in a white Ford F-150 with a Pennsylvania tag of back on the tag. This male was possibly headed to 2510 or 2512 North 8. The Pennsylvania tag is Victor Charlie Kate 9095. Again, 25th District, flash information mail wanted for a moving violation, ag assault, 3053 North 2nd. Look for an Hispanic male, David Hernandez. He's short hair, wearing a white shirt, white blue jean shorts. Pull out a firearm to complain. Firearm is on his right waistband. The male fled in a white Ford F-150 with plywood walls and a black tailgate. The Pennsylvania tag of Victor Charlie Kate 9095. May possibly be heading to 2510 or 2512 North 8th. Again, if approached, use caution. The mail is on the front.
1: Confirm 2513 North 8th.
0: Question am I? Is it on actual?
1: As of right now, yeah.
0: Change to 2-5. I will occupied.

0: yeah, it's gonna be Zebra yesterday, X-ray 6841.
1: I got that. I'm wondering right now, so.
0: Clear it up 4 minutes. Can you get the name of the mail?

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And 17, 23, 12, Fernon, for the person 11, domestic, stay along with a nice no flash.

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0: sponsors. 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
0: That's what I got.

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0: Here's

0: keep me by side. I don't know if you heard me yet. Vehicle, 32 minutes of mail, next to the vehicle, that 25 by 32 head over to the 22 lot. Ideal.
1: Outstanding. Keep me advised when you add this. 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
0: Don't come in from.

0: Yeah, Charles, today.
1: Okay, good afternoon. Can I get a set of safety check numbers for 2115 North 22nd Street?
0: You got it, sir. Good afternoon.

0: Sorry, it's a 9-13 person begun. 5408 Fall Street. Got a black male with locks, armed with a firearm, making threats to a female. Possible mental health issues. That's an 15 person begun. 5408 Fall Street. A black male with locks, possibly armed, making threats to a female. Possible mental health issues. Nothing further.
1: 50408 Fall. Third person begun. Black male with locks, possibly armed, making a female complaining. Who also has some mental health issues? 0812, quarter person, again. Quarter black male, last possibly on threatening female complaint. Also has some mental health issues, nothing better.

0: 22nd, 25 in Oxford, quarter first with a gun. Part of an Asian male with black hair, all white clothing. Over the firearm. He's in a dispute with a black female. Possibly over road rage. He was called in by a passerby. Again, 22nd, 25 in Oxford, quarter first with a gun. Part of an Asian male with black hair, all white clothing. Armed with a firearm, in a dispute with a black female, possibly over road rage, called him by a passerby, not verified, use caution.
1: Garcia Minus 16, person screaming, westbound Schuylkill Express and 30th Street entrance, on the on-ramp for a black male sitting on a ledge. That's repeating in a 16, person screaming, westbound Schuylkill Expressway and 30th Street entrance, on the on-ramp for a black male sitting on a ledge.
0: Expressway ramp in 30th Street. Quarter person screaming on the ramp. Quarter of a black male, no flash, sitting on the wedge. And in the 16th, westbound school, 30th Street ramp. Quarter person screaming. Quarter of a black male sitting on the wedge. Where's this?
2: Oh, boy. This is going to be on the Schuylkill River.
0: I'm sorry, but before that was unreadable. Have you responded?
2: Oh, boy, yeah, we're on here, but hold on.

0: 5961 West Champoss. Other person screaming, domestic. Juvenile female being assaulted by her mother. No flash. In 35th District, 5961 West Champoss Avenue. Other person screaming. Juvenile female complaining, being attacked by her mother. There's no flash.
1: 4-1.
0: 4-1.
1: No, I'm sitting on the ledge. We're under Jan Paperwitz for Market Street at 30th Street.
0: I'm sorry, you said there is no one on the ledge?
1: No, we're trying to ascertain where he is. We're looking for right under the bridge.
0: Received. We'll wait for the drone to get there. The 16th and zero car right now. I haven't even dispatched yet. Thank you, sir.
2: And track check.
0: Proceed, sir.
2: Yeah, we have units responding out there. I'll give you a bus.
0: I appreciate that.

0: Union headquarters.
1: 10-3, sir.
0: Yeah, good afternoon, sir. Attempt to do a call back at the sound of voice phone.
1: Proceed, thanks.
0: We got it. All right, but when it's nothing showing on our end, so we're going to clear it through for

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1: 14.6 point freeze and 3,007 degrees Fahrenheit. Are you on a special security check, please?
0: Okay.

0: But what?
1: Tires a little tied up. Yeah, we cleared the train trestle, JFK Bridge, Spring Garden, and all the rest of them in that area, and we still clear.
0: Receiving, Joe. Receive, thank you. 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

pretty stupid. Remember, you're careful what you say. The ability to communicate clearly is important part of your job. I think it's pretty sneak. Poor choice of words to create unnecessary opposition. Creating the experience will help you overcome tension and stress. Don't be fair of the class. Hey, 3, 5.

Okay, 429-881 Brooklyn Street for a possible shooting on the highway. This is 1016, 429-881 Brooklyn Street. Report of someone possibly shooting on the highway. It's nothing further.

the first one is going to be a sound of assignment. You have a gunshot wound. Victim that was dropped off a Presby, Lake Volkswagen, driven by his Phoenix Bound. Ages of 25 and 27 years old. She was wearing a swimsuit with a dress over top of it. I said that Doubt Molly was shot twice, one in the arm, one in the leg. Two shell cases on the highway at Ogden in Brooklyn. No flash on the doors in there.

Question by 14. First of all, the mechanic in Magnolia, no black shirt, will write writing and pull the gun out of a female complainant. Scene of the 14th. First of all, the mechanic in Magnolia, black shirt, white writing, pull the gun out of a female complainant. There's nothing further.

Fuller Street. First meeting call is 20, no sure, blank, female cleaner, doesn't say any emails. Personal screening, 3307 Roller Street. First standing call is 20, no shirt, leg jeans, assault a female complainer, there's nothing further.

109 Mannheim Street. No, by female, West Belton Route.

and to exposing himself and also threatening a female complainant with a firearm. Being at 24 First Avenue, 2811 North Front Street, for blackmail, blue shirt, blue pants, and exposing himself on Halloween, also threatening a female with an implied firearm. Nothing's happened.

0: typical Hispanic male, who is bald with a beard, assaulted an Hispanic female inside of a silver and Dodge Durango, was repeating at a 15th person agreement, 5317 Oxford Avenue. A female caller states that a Hispanic male who is bald, has a beard, is assaulting a Hispanic female inside of a silver and Dodge Durango. Nothing further.
1: Car stand by 15th. Person screaming, 5317 Oxford Avenue. For a Hispanic male, bald with a beard, assaulting a Hispanic female out of a silver Dodge Durango. Today in a 17th person screaming, 5317 Oxford Avenue. For a Hispanic male, he's bald with a beard, he's assaulting a Hispanic female out of a silver Dodge Durango. Just up to school.

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1: 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Eyes forfeit.

me start to miss that guy. Well, this is 1537 South Wilton, word person 11. Neighbor dispute. Email over to Kane, rescue's responding. Again, in the 12-1537 South Wilton, word person 11. Neighbor dispute. Email over to Kane, no flash with rescue.

0: 7, good afternoon, Big Green Global.
1: Good afternoon, sir. Over Rockwell, sir.
0: Oh, yes.

0: Southwest LCB.
1: Southwest LCB.
0: Yes, 4906 Baltimore Avenue. I think it's two sets of numbers, 4 and 3 chip.
1: Okay.

Harris, murdered person 11. Report of a stabbing. Flash of black male with construction clothes. Left of auto accident. 10-12, District 5-5 in Angora Parish, murdered person 11. Also report of a stabbing. Left of auto accident. Flash of black male with construction clothes. Nothing further.

Four says it's the female from the stabbing that occurred in 1300 Lehigh the other day. And 26, Germantown Huntington, person screaming. Black female, black shirt, jean shorts. From the caller, who I have on the line, says it's the female from the stabbing that occurred in 1300 Lehigh the other day.

0: Jay's North Central. They're currently at Germantown and Lehigh. So the female on the line, she's following her.
1: We have 13 is overhead.
0: I'm showing them east, put them on there, I guess.
1: She just wanted to communicate.
0: I know.

Gender Central from the caller. She is sure that the female came out of 2528 North Jessup when she started following her. This is important information from the caller. She came out of 2528 North Jessup when she started following the female.

0: Юрий Славин.
1: It's like 2217 that someone's up on 1200 West Hazard Street. Hazard.
0: Correction, Huntington. The map says Hazard, but that's Huntington.
1: Say it again, USA.
0: The correct address is going to be 1200 Huntington, not Hazard.
1: Jaden, North Central, that was 1200 Huntington, not Hazard. Just coming from the drone. Just making sure they're alright.

0: construction site, multiple people on location, take them down. Second District, 21st, Dallas, Berkeley, and Progress. Wearing a gray t-shirt and a third metal. The yellow reflective vest.
1: Construction site. Thank you. Second male in a gray t-shirt, third male in a yellow reflective vest, all location ticket items. Again, 22nd District, 2100 Diamond, Fort Burberry Progress, at the construction site. Third male in a gray t-shirt, gray pants, additional male in a gray t-shirt, third male in a yellow reflective vest, all location ticket items.

55 being Will Harrison, and he's coming to 21, beautiful male, stabbed one time, is not life-threatening. Rescue your one male thing with possibly be. In 12 District, we're up to 5-5 in Angler, Texas. This is a fabulous thing. Look at this adult male. It is not responding. And one male came with a positive degree. That's 527.

quarter person with a gun, quarter black male, an Afro-style haircut, wearing a gray shirt. He's riding a scooter. He's threatening the female, complaining firearm was implied. And 22nd District, 25th and Diamond, 25 and Diamond, quarter person with a gun, quarter black male, an Afro-style haircut, or wearing a gray shirt. He's riding a scooter, threatening a female, complaining firearm was implied.

2119 North 29 for your personal weapons. That's a deli. Suicide of a 12-year-old female threatening to harm herself with an unknown sharp object. Again, 3119 North 29 for your personal weapon at the BKB Deli. The suicide of a 12-year-old female in a dispute with her mother threatening to harm herself with an unknown sharp object. I'm sorry.

46 North 40th, Florida First Number 11, Florida Black Female wearing an orange shirt, black and white sweatpants, in the vestibule area, possibly armed with a knife. And 16th District Number 46 North 40, Florida First Number 11, Florida Black Female wearing an orange shirt, black and white sweatpants, possibly armed with a knife in the vestibule area.

to apply for a personal weapon, put him in black man wearing an orange shirt and jeans, assaulted the female with a metal lamp, prosecutors responding. Then 19th District, 1218 North 530, put a personal weapon domestic, put him in black man wearing an orange shirt and jeans, assaulted the female complaining with a lamp, prosecutors responding.

multiple people trapped or a triple house fire with people inside with fireballs. In 19th District, 1700 North Robinson, reported multiple people trapped from triple house fire, people inside. Fireballs responding.

0: Oh, my God, you do.
1: Yeah.
0: Yes, 4-2-3-3-7. Can I get 2 seconds on the score? 6-8, Jack.

0: Cat 7300 North Robinson. It's going to be sounded. We have multiple engines on location, and everyone is out the property.
1: Outstanding. Thank you.
0: No problem.
1: 1700 North Robinson. 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

Set the fire up. So the fire is sounded. Fire board's on location. Nobody's

0: 19, first one to gun, 512 North Allison. Crew black female, light complected, heavy build with short blonde hair. Accompanied by additional black female, light complected, medium build with long braids, armed with a firearm. In a dispute over a stolen scooter. Again, 19th District, 512 North Allison. Murder person with a gun. Murder black female, light complected, heavy build with short blonde hair. Accompanied by a black female, light complected, medium build with long braids. She's armed with a firearm. In a dispute over a stolen scooter. Nothing further.
1: Crash on the 19th, Stephen Progress, 5201 Market Street at the Scramble Club. It's going to be for a black male, no flash. Back on location, who took a bike. That's repeating on the 19th, Stephen Progress, 5201 Market Street at the Scramble Club. It's going to be for a black male, no further description. Back on location, who took a bike.
0: 19th, 5201 Market, order Stephen Progress at the Scramble Club. The black male, no flash. Back on location, a previously stolen bike. 10-19, 5201 Market, part of the theft in progress at the Scramble Club. Part of the blockdown, no flash, he's back on location, he previously stole a bike from them, nothing further.

0: 17 local people shot, 4740 Vista Street, a house fire, disabled female, front bedroom, nothing for her.
1: Okay, 15 local people shot, 4743 Vista Street,

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0: Yes, three more cars, one market street, and I get 2 seconds on the first grade, sir.

0: 6, I'm going to switch over to Northeast real quick.
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0: Sorry, CL7, I'm sorry.
1: I got you.

0: RTC Commander.
1: RTC Commander, could you switch over to Central, please, in reference to TS number 6914, report robbery 400 Fairmount.
0: Proceed.

Boulevard Avenue. I did have this female complaint on the line, but she has since disconnected. Info about black female, white dress, black sneakers, also possibly was assaulted. Last location I got was around 2-8 in Girard.

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We will try 4-7, which is just version of the news feed. You can find locally at 4743, just version of the sound of it.

0: Check over to MDT Check Missionary, Ron Snyder, Rumsfeld, Black Mulberry, Mass, Black Sugar, Black Schultz. Possibly from Red Bag on the northbound tracks.
1: Let me have a 3 receiver.

Street and Wyoming Avenue. Black female, heavy set, blue shirt, blue jeans, arm with a brick. 24 a weapon, G Street in Wyoming. Black female, heavy set, blue shirt, blue jeans, armed with a brick. Complainant also states female tried to stab him. No further information.

that we share Bhutan with a bridge. Have a dispute with a male complainant. I'm shooting at these people who in Georgia, Wyoming. For a black female, have you said blue shirt, blue jeans, always a brick? I'm just shooting a male complainant. It's also domestic.

Class 10 by 26, Burglary Packers, 2439 Marshall Street. A female complained about holding a male who broke into our property. Located in 26, Burglary Packers, 2439 North Marshall Street. A female complained about holding a male who broke into our property. There's nothing further.

Lexington 24, first screaming, Kensington and Cambridgeville, Lexington, Wilshire, holding speed on the highway. 1024, first screaming, Kensington and Cambria, holding Lexington, Wilshire, holding speed on the highway. There's nothing further.

for a gun at 2065 East Somerset, also off of Berkeley in progress. Shot was heard from inside the street in 24 Princeton again. 2065 East Somerset is also coming out of Berkeley in progress. One shot was heard from inside the shop.

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1: Sabina 15, Fisher, person screaming 1500 Feller Street, second floor. 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The female ran outside. 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She doesn't have any shoes on. This is going to be verified. Nothing further.
2: Carson last 15, person screaming 1500 Feller, second floor. From male assault a female. That's repeating in the 15, person screaming 1500 Feller Street. From male assault a female. There's nothing further.

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1: Receive.

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So I'm glad to be back looking at all three of the things. I'm sure I'll put that in the face. I'm just going to put it in the face.

Hi, Sam. This is Princess Screen, 4946 Line Street. From Mel, that was bit by a stray dog. Thanks for being in the 37th Princess Screen, 4946 Line Street. From Mel, that was bit by a stray dog. Rest in peace.

0: 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You're cutting yourself off.
1: Traffic detail.
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Person, we do have a shooting incident. No victim. One shot was fired. Firearm is recovered. Again, there's no victim. No injuries to the police. Two in custody. 9653.

walking around with firearms. Again, 1,100 each shot, 400 wrestling guns near the basketball courts. A group of juveniles wearing all black clothing, carrying a backpack, walking around with firearms.

Keith, 120 North 5-3. 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
1: This is at the intersection of Hooper Drive and Poplar Street.
0: That's Poplar Street.

specify that this flash information on a point of strong arm robbery, 1500 Seller Street. Could be a known Hispanic male, 5'8", wearing a black shirt, black pants. Taken with a cell phone and a dog was last seen sat down on Penn Street. Phone is not trackable this time, about 10 minutes ago. This is 15th flash information on a point of strong arm robbery, 1500 Seller Street. For a Hispanic male, 5'8", black shirt, black pants. Could be a known doer. Taken with a cell phone and a dog was last seen sat down on Penn Street. Cell phone is not trackable this time, occurred about 10 minutes ago. Another protest.

sellers. Flash information, suspected strong arm robbery. No confirmed Hispanic male, 5'8", height, wearing a black shirt and black pants. He took his complaint and cell phone involved and fled southbound on 10th Street. Again, 15th District, flash information. The found in a strong arm robbery from 200 Cellar Street. From a known doer, possible domestic. Flashing Hispanic male, 5'8", height, black shirt, black pants. Taken with his complaint, cell phone and dog, and put staff down on Penn Street. In the last 15 minutes, nothing further.

for suitcase left on the tennis. Again, in the first, number 1517, no radio, EP present in the area. For a little suitcase left unattended, entire group. Nothing further.

0: What the hell can I help?
1: No pizza.
0: And if you can, drop us any numbers for disorderly conduct arrest on Zebra 3397. Zebra 3397 and his partner are going to be making their way over to Central to process the arrest.
1: Alright. So it's going to be 2,000 Poplar?
0: Yeah, it could be 900 or 800 Poplar Drive or Poplar, 3,000 Poplar Street.
1: Alright.
0: Let me help, man.
1: Come here.
0: As a precautionary, we're going to have Officer with Zebra 3963 use force while arresting the male. So just drop some numbers for use of force on the course. Zebra 3963.
1: Okay.
0: But there's no injury to the male.
1: Okay, what was the location of that?

0: 3397.
1: Proceed.
0: 397, I'm ready for arrest over here.
1: That's correct, I'm going to drop. Yeah, use of force under 3963, and this only crowd arrest is going to be 2000 Poplar.
0: Yes, that's good.

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1: Receiver 6112.
0: Shows and reach the TDU with one mail. The last three is 3800.
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Receive back again.

person that goes, the juvenile mail with a grade book bag, possibly a firearm and stuff. In 9th District, 15th and Chestnut, put a person with a gun. With a juvenile male carrying a grade book bag, possibly a firearm and stuff.

0: Okay. When the hell Andy is going to be transporting an officer over to complete some paperwork? While he's away, I'm going to need Lemon to tell Barney to cover Andy and Barney if possible.
1: Any
0: numbers
1: with it?
0: No, he's not injured. They just have to go complete the use of force paperwork, so that way we can get that done for the end of the event.
1: Oh, okay. Let me have Barney receive.
2: Barney receive.
1: Thank you.

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The group all won. Only a whipped me out of a black SUV, no question, a group. Again, third district number 8 and Ritter, Florida first screen. Had a group of plan, no flash, pulling a white male out of a black SUV. 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

0: VP1?
1: Can also who has the missing child give us the information so everybody can find us on the matter?
0: Do you have an officer with a missing child?

0: we got the information from the man who's here, and they called in.
1: And that broke up. What did she say?
2: They got the information at the command post.
0: We saw it from the vet staff at the command post.
3: Hi, I'm at a knife district. There's a weapon, 942 Market Street. You're going to be in front of Panda Express. Black nail, black t-shirt, gray sweatpants, armed with a badge. Speeding in the knife district. That's a weapon, 942 Market, in front of Panda Express. Black nail, black t-shirt, gray sweatpants, armed with a badge. That's a weapon.
4: I just not 42 Market Street. Important person who was
3: Hi,
1: Mail Command. I'm making my way to the mobile command post. I'm almost there.
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4: Southwest LCB?
5: 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I'm going to

0: stage. If we're in Hawaii in the area, can you check by the stage area? They might not be able to hear us over the air because of the loud noise in front of the stage.
1: Is it the main stage?

0: BB1.
1: Oh, the fire department has no indicator that the light is out.
0: The fire department says that at the right of the stage?
1: Yeah.
0: Received. Lemon Hill, Barney.
2: Barney.
3: Algon and Cobman for female down the highway. That's over.
4: 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Code is first

0: And be advised, we're eliminating the need for the parent.
1: Can we get flash on the child, please?
2: 410 by. We have the child. Apparently, the parent's somewhere in the corral.

7970, Germantown Avenue, for a personal weapon. With a black female, black clothing, armor, and knife. 14-7970, Germantown Avenue, for a personal weapon. With a black female, black clothing, armor, and knife.

16th, number 25 North 51, Porter Stone breaking in, group of black males, no flesh. 10-16th, number 25 North 51, Porter Stone breaking in, group of black males, no flesh.

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0: Yeah, can you put it out? Salvation Army is packing up. They're getting out of here if anybody needs any last minute order.
1: Last call for Salvation Army. They're starting to pack up if anybody needs any water.

0: listen to Hillborn Stabilize back for a moment. Appears somewhere in the corral in front of the stage. The child's also 14 and is trying to test his mom now.
1: Perfect. Allegheny, assist the officer, police by radio. E.N.E. and Allegheny, assist the officer, police by radio.

Algonquin Commons, gonna be found at just hospital case, female with back pain. Just a second, Algonquin Commons, gonna be found in hospital case, only female with back pain.

right now in my class with Master Wisconsin, and then the class of the 7th century, so I'm thinking, why not? I'm going to go to the Austrian apartment one.

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Yeah, 25th District, 4705 B Block, for a person who what? What, bro? Oh, the blue flash, also vandalizing the property. As a domestic crime.

0: Reunited with his mother.
1: Received. Does anybody need any numbers?

0: 3214 is going to be taking the number. 3214.
1: Receive, what address do you want?
0: Drive closer to Palmer.

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Possible utility workers. Again, 25th, 2939 match, reporter someone breaking in. Put a black male in an unshirt, blue vest, white male wearing the same thing, banging on the windows. Possibly PGW for the call taker, not the

0: Is there anything trackable on her?
1: 1578.
0: Has she ever walked off before? Any spots she may frequent?
2: Roger. 5100 right now. Got it.

16, flash information on a missing child from 5161 Funston Street. Black female. She's last seen wearing a pink shirt with a unicorn on the front, blue jeans, and Uggs with sparkles on that. She's also thin-billed, white skin with her hair in her ponytail. She was last seen at the park at 500 Reno approximately 2 hours ago. She may possibly be at a friend's house on the 5100 block of Reno. The exact address is unknown at this time. Again, 16th District, flash information on the missing child, 5161 Funston Street. Look for an 8-year-old black female. She is thin-billed, white-skinned, with her hair in a ponytail. She last seen wearing a pink shirt with a unicorn on the front, blue jeans, and Uggs with sparkles on them. She's last seen at the park at 5-1 Reno approximately 2 hours ago. She may possibly be at a friend's house in the 5100 block of Reno. The exact address is unknown at this time. Nothing further.

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1: 724 South Street, number 3, security check.
0: Okay.

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0: Thank you. Charlie 5, that's correct. Car stand by. 16th, Reverson 5-1 in Parrish for the missing child. The child has been located in good condition. Again, 16th, Reverson 5-1 Parrish for the missing 8-year-old child. The child has been located, reunited with mom. The child is okay. Time 7:52.
1: Pretty fine. Pretty good, thank you.
0: Yes, sir.

0: 久しぶり。
1: Yes,
0: 701-3011, can you stop for a signature, please?

First Order 1000 South Colorado. Got a group of male females fighting on the highway. Several shots were heard. SOP 917. First Order 1000 South Colorado. Got a group of people fighting on the highway. Several shots were heard. There's nothing further.